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1: Anywho,
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93.1 WPOC. Yes, the weekend is here. How about we get it rolling with some good news? What do you say? Stay tuned for two songs, and I'll share it with you.

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Man, it is late at night, early morning Saturday. What has got you up at this hour? I appreciate you hanging out. 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My number's 866-607-8383.

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1: Hey, Granger, this is Mike. I'm just a trucker driving coke from Missouri to Kansas. Just wanted to say, hey, enjoy your show. Keep it up. I'll catch you later.
0: Thank you for that encouragement, sir. I appreciate you listening.

0: 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Ann Hudson is coming up next with all the latest from Nashville. 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
1: This is kind of cool, Granger. Did you see what Lainey Wilson's doing? Unexpected, but I'll tell you. Coming up in your Nashville news next.

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What is something that eases your mind? We're going to talk about this in two songs. 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
1: Hey, Granger, this is J.D. Lambrick from Caldwell, Texas, about 100 or less miles from east of you here in Austin. I just want to let you know, listen to your music about 4 o'clock every morning when I get up. You do a great job, play some great music. Thank you.
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Earl is back in week 3 of his college football picks and Dip 'em and Pick 'em. That's coming up in 2 songs.

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6: Hey, thanks for starting your Saturday here with me on After Midnight, y'all. I know, it's officially the weekend, and I'm Granger Smith, your host. I've got some things I want to talk about that went down on this day in history coming up, plus some Nashville news with Ann Hudson. Have you heard? Well, she's going to fill you in. A lot to discuss here in the middle of the night, you third shifters working on a Saturday. I'm glad you're with me.

93.1 WPOC, today's best country. Did you know that we exploded a nuclear bomb underground here in the U.S.? What happened on this day? But what year? Can you guess? We'll talk about that plus some other things that went down on this day in history coming up in two songs.

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1: 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We're a late night family. And Granger Smith is the voice that keeps the night going strong. Thanks for riding with us here on After Midnight with Granger Smith.

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Thank you for listening to After Midnight. 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
1: Hey, Granger. Got a social circle, Georgia. We love what you do. I'm a truck driver for Around Atlanta. 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

0: 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Ann Hudson coming in with the latest Nashville updates. And what do you have for us today?
1: 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Ranger, I've got that story coming up in your Nashville news next.

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8: Weekend third shifters, thank you for keeping things running. It's After Midnight. I'm your host, Granger Smith. Saturday edition. What a wonderful day Saturday is, right? I've got this question, the opposite of that. What is something in your life that concerns you? Something that concerns you. You got something? Let me know. 866-607-8383. Earl Dibbles Jr. is coming in after that with a dumb criminal story. And all this here with a whole bunch of good country music. It's After Midnight Saturday edition starting right now. Hour number four. Here we go.

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What is it in your life that concerns you? We're talking about this in two songs, and I want you to jump in on it. 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

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I really appreciate you waking up and starting Saturday with me here on After Midnight. I'm your host, Granger Smith. What has got you up so early on a Saturday? 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
1: Hey, this is Barbara out in Mesa, Arizona. 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Take care and God bless.
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7: Saturday morning, early risers, what's up? This is After Midnight. I'm your host, Granger Smith. Thank you for making this America's favorite radio program. I've got some good news. Besides the fact that it's Saturday, hang tight, I want to read you that. Plus, there is some Nashville news. Have you heard about it yet? Well, Ann Hudson is coming in here quickly to inform you. Hang tight for all of this. Don't touch that dial.

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Either way, we're

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Yes, the weekend is here. How about we get it rolling with some good news? What do you say? Stay tuned for two songs, and I'll share it with you.

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Have you checked out our After Midnight Instagram lately? It looks completely different than it did just a couple weeks ago. Do you like keeping up with some of your favorite artists? 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
1: Well, Granger, you wanted to know where we was all from. So, yes, I'm in South Texas on my way to get my truck so I can spend the rest of my morning picking up garbage. Thank you. I appreciate your show. You're doing a great job. Love it.
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0: 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Ann Hudson is coming up next with all the latest from Nashville. 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
1: This is kind of cool, Granger. Did you see what Lainey Wilson's doing? Unexpected, but I'll tell you. Coming up in your Nashville news next.

93.1 WPOC. All right, thank y'all so much for sharing Saturday here with me on After Midnight. Before you take off and get this weekend started, let me remind you, God is great and he's worthy of our praise. I'm Granger Smith coming to y'all from the Yee Yee Farm in Central Texas. 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

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Did you know that we exploded a nuclear bomb underground here in the U.S.? What happened on this day? But what year? Can you guess? We'll talk about that plus some other things that went down on this day in history coming up in two songs.

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I appreciate you listening here late on a Friday, early on a Saturday. Where do you have After Midnight turned up tonight? 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
1: Hey, Granger. It's Julian from Whitefish, Montana. Thank y'all. Bye.
0: Thank you, brother, very much. I appreciate you listening to the show.

0: 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Ann Hudson coming in with the latest Nashville updates. And what do you have for us today?
1: Well, in case you missed it, a familiar face is coming back to the CMA Awards after a 10-year absence. Granger, I've got that story coming up in your national news next.

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Okay, y'all, this show of Saturdays After Midnight is officially over, but I want to remind you, there's another show just kicking off right now on Yee Yee Radio. 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

0: 93.1 WPOC. Good morning, y'all. It's Saturday, and you're hanging out with me on Mornings with Granger. It's the weekend. I'm Granger Smith, your host, and I've got a good news story to start your weekend off right. That's coming up next.
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93.1 WPOC, today's best country. How's your Saturday treating you so far? I hope you're enjoying maybe a slower start to the day. Thanks for hanging out with me on Mornings with Granger. My number is 866-607-8383. 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

0: 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Ann Hudson is coming up next with all the latest from Nashville. 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
1: This is kind of cool, Granger. Did you see what Lainey Wilson's doing? Unexpected, but I'll tell you. Coming up in your Nashville news next.

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I'm so glad you've got Weekend Mornings with Granger turned up as we dive into another great weekend together.

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What is it in your life that concerns you? What worries you? 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

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Morning, y'all. It's Saturday. I appreciate you spending part of your weekend with me on Mornings with Granger. 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

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Did you know that we exploded a nuclear bomb underground here in the U.S.? What happened on this day? But what year? Can you guess? We'll talk about that plus some other things that went down on this day in history coming up in two songs.

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1: 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And thanks for spending part of your Saturday here with me on Mornings with Granger. I know the weekend's going to be busy, but let's stay connected. 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

0: 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Next up, Ann Hudson joining us to dish out some Nashville news. Ann, what's on deck?
1: Oh, wow, Granger. Did you see this news about Dolly Parton? She's definitely making sure her fans would still be hearing from her. And now we're getting the first glimpse of just how much she left behind. I've got that story coming up in your Nashville news next.

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1: Hey, Granger, this is Brett. Just on my way home from night shift, 12 hours. Figured I'd call and say good morning. Have a great day.
0: Brett, I appreciate you, brother. Thank you for calling.

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What is something that eases your mind? We're going to talk about this in two songs. 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

0: 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Good morning, y'all. It's bright and early Saturday, and I'm so glad you're kicking off the weekend right with me on Mornings with Granger. Listening on the iHeartRadio app, well, hit that talkback button and drop me a message. I'd love to hear from you.
1: Well, look who it is. Last call, I thought I'd get. How's your mama? How you been? Girl, it's been too long.

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Earl is back in week 3 of his college football picks and Diplom and Pick'em. That's coming up in 2 songs.

0: 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Okay, going to the phone lines. What's something that eases your mind? 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

The Hi-Lo Jackpot game is back Monday morning with Michael J. and Candace here on 93.1 WPOC. 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Hold up.

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Yeah, you know Stella, train bound for Boston. 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

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Well, then head west to the 164th Great Frederick Fair. Kicked off last night, runs through the 26th. Tomorrow, Country Boys Mark Wills and Neil McCoy. 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

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You haven't heard this yet? 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

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Kenny Chesney, this guy performed last night, killed it. Lainey Wilson performs tonight. 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

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It's New Girl Kelly Ford on 93.1 WPOC. I'll get tickets next year, and God is my witness, I will ride a

the Garth show last night. Did you go to night one? It's 93.1 WPOC with new girl Kelly Ford. I'm going tonight. Keep an eye on our socials. 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You know.

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Last official weekend of summer. 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

Will Ella Langley break the tie with that song, Choosing Texas? It's 93.1 WPOC. Currently tied with Mariah Carey's All I Want for Christmas for the longest running number one on the Billboard Hot 100. She just has to make it.

been called clingy? Of course. Have I been called needy? 100%. It's New Girl Kelly Ford on 93.1 WPOC. 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

0: 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I Knew It, I Knew You is on the way next here on 93.1 WPOC.
1: 40 HP Johnson on a flat bottom metal boat. 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

Kenny Chesney, Eric Church, Sheryl Crow hitting Lincoln Financial Field June 12th of next year. And Michael J. and Candace got the hookup every morning this week, Monday through Friday at 8:30 on 93.1 WPOC. 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

0: 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You could be a winner just like Charlie and Rosedale, who won $2,231.
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and Blake Shelton, Pour Me a Drink on 93.1 WPOC. Yes, please. Too soon? It's Kelly Ford. I wonder if Riley Green got any pointers from Blake Shelton, because Riley makes his coaching debut on the new season of The Voice.

It's Estella Lefty winning weekend on 93.1 WPOC, today's best country. BTW, Stella's song, Boston, is on the way in five. If you want to get in the running to see Stella at the Anthem on the Wharf in D.C. 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

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It's 93.1 WPOC with New Girl Kelly Ford. I'll be there posting, so be sure to keep an eye on our socials at the Kelly Ford at WPOC.

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1: What a day. Absolute perfection. 78, almost no humidity, mostly sunny in Charm City. Get out and soak up the last official weekend of summer. 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

Garth Brooks was at Capital One Arena last night, and he has a second show there tonight. Maybe I'll see you there. Here's Ella Langley and Morgan Wallen, I Can't Love You Anymore, on 93.1 WPOC.

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It's a nice afternoon around Baltimore. Partly sunny, 78 degrees now at the Inner Harbor. Here's Thomas Rhett, Die a Happy Man on 93.1 WPOC.

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Another big Saturday in college football. 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A rare game at CQ Stadium under the lights. 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

Garth Brooks is in D.C. this weekend. Last night was show number one. If you were there, let me know your review. And show number two is tonight at 8 o'clock. 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

0: 93.1 WPOC. It's Lisa Berrigan taking your reviews of last night's Garth Brooks concert at Capital One Arena and getting you set for tonight's show. Hi, who's this?
1: Hey, my name's Debbie.
0: Hi, Debbie. Were you at the show last night?
1: I was. Oh, my gosh. It was amazing.
0: Had you seen Garth Brooks before?
1: I never had, and it was on my bucket list. I got seats down on the floor.
0: Woo!
1: I was so close. I could see facial expressions.
0: Wow.
1: Like, it was awesome.
0: Debbie, it's been on my bucket list, too. I've never seen him, but I'm going to tonight's concert, so you're telling me I'm in for a treat.
1: Oh, my gosh. Such a treat. And several of the songs just were so memorable. Like, how could you not like Friends in Low Places?
0: Right?
1: Like, such an amazing classic song. It's so much fun. And you know what the other thing that I really loved about it? It made my heart so happy to see how much he cared about and really appreciated all of his band members.
0: Yeah, his band is outstanding. And tonight's show, 8 o'clock at Capital One Arena. Doors open at 6:30.
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6: 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Also on the card is former WWE champion Jake Hager and the debut of former UFC heavyweight Chris Barnett. 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
7: 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How was the weekend?
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1: 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The Ravens coming off that win last week on the road in Indianapolis, 41-23. 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

0: 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That's all there is to it. Good luck.
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evening in Baltimore. 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

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Here's Darius Rucker.

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1: That's Luke Combs right here on iHeart Country House Party. It's Wayne, D, and Tay. Thank you for letting us hang. We got a special guest tonight. We'll get to that in a few minutes, but first we got to fire up the Kickstart call. 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

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It's a big song, Lauren Delaney and Chase Matthew there. iHeart Country House Party, it's Wayne D. And shout out to Luke Bryan, got a new album out as of yesterday. Dropped a brand new song with us for the iHeart Country World Premiere too. We'll get to all that in a second. I want to

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1: 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Riley is celebrating big time because not only is he enjoying doing some tour dates, he's enjoying being on NBC's The Voice. He dropped a brand new album yesterday as well. Here's Think As You Drunk. Riley is on iHeart Country House Party.